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4: Celebrating America's 250th birthday. 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

0: It is time for me to slip out of here and take off into the darkness. Have a wonderful, wonderful Thursday. 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
10: Watch for some scattered thunderstorms to develop this afternoon. A few of those storms could be on the stronger side. It will be humid with highs in the low 80s. Overnight lows tonight will dip into the low 60s. Friday will be cloudy. A few showers around with high temperatures in the upper 70s. From the Channel 11 Severe Weather Center, I'm at its UCLO for Wish 99.7.

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in the morning, we play the most music for your workday. And then at 8 o'clock, guess what? It is a commercial-free hour. That's kind of what we do. All right, I'll have the three things that you need to know as you head out the door. It's morning, coming up at 5:43. 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

Pittsburgh's Wish 99.7. It's Jordan Klein in the morning. It is 5:39. And coming up, seriously, in just a mere minutes, I'm going to have the three things that you need to know as you head out the door this morning. Right now, it's Adele on Wish.

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2: Jordan Klein in the morning.
3: Oh, this will be good.
4: Oh, it's going to be great. Hi, it's Jordan Klein in the morning. It is 5:43, and welcome to Thursday, June 25th. Here are the three things that you need to know as you head out the door this morning. PennDOT is preparing for next month's Parkway East closure. Commercial Street, Forward Avenue, and the 9 Mile Run Trail are closed today from 6 a.m. to 4 p.m. for a bridge project test slide. The same areas will close again on Monday and remain closed until August. The Pirates have opened Legacy Hall, a new memorabilia and event space inside PNC Park. It features Pirates history, including the original home plate from Forbes Field and other historic artifacts. Legacy Hall will be open to ticketed fans, will also serve as the starting point for ballpark tours. And speaking of the Pirates, they even their series with Seattle with an 11-1 win last night. They have a chance to take the series today at 12:35. And it's Dollar Dog Day. And those are the three things that you need to know as you head out the door this morning.
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3: Watch for some scattered thunderstorms to develop this afternoon. A few of those storms could be on the stronger side. It will be humid with highs in the low 80s. Overnight lows tonight will dip into the low 60s. Friday will be cloudy. A few showers around with high temperatures in the upper 70s. From the Channel 11 Severe Weather Center, I'm at its UCLO for Wish 99.7.
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Fuel Week continues. That's right. More chances at that $100 gas card. We've teamed up with our friends from South Hills Lincoln of Pittsburgh to hook you up with free gas. Your first chance coming up at 9:10 this morning. Just be listening for that keyword. Here's Neil Diamond on Wish.

0: 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Pittsburgh summers sound better with today's hits and yesterday's favorites.
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0: Pittsburgh's Wish 99.7. It's Jordan Klein in the morning. It is 6:04. And yes, we play the most music for your workday. And at 8 o'clock, we'll have a commercial-free hour just for you. All right. If you've ever been wondering about how you can still have some life goals when you hit a certain age, trust me, I have got some for you that you are going to love. It involves getting kicked out of a nursing home. You're going to love this. And I've got the story for you coming up in minutes.
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0: 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It's Jordan Klein in the morning. Mix of sun and clouds today. We'll see a high of 81.
1: You gotta fight for your right to
0: run. A 96-year-old woman known as Grandma Droniak is going viral after sharing that her nursing home in Connecticut threatened to evict her for partying too hard. According to her video, the facility warned her to stop hosting gatherings and serving alcohol to other residents, saying it violated their rules. But Droniak, who has millions of followers on TikTok and Instagram, didn't seem too concerned. She tore up the letter and said, "I can do what I want. I pay $12,000 a month to live here. I can party if I want to. My girlfriends are coming over tonight. We're going to drink and gossip. It's not a party, but we do get rowdy." And it seems that Grandma Droniak was successful in her fight for the right to party. The next day, she shared a video saying, "Hungover from last night's party. My nursing home can't stop me from partying through the last chapter of life. And now I know what I want to be when I grow up." Her.
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13: Watch for some scattered thunderstorms to develop this afternoon. A few of those storms could be on the stronger side. It will be humid with highs in the low 80s. Overnight lows tonight will dip into the low 60s. Friday will be cloudy. A few showers around with high temperatures in the upper 70s. From the Channel 11 Severe Weather Center, I'm at its UCLO for Wish 99.7.

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Of course you could, because Free Fuel Week continues here at Wish 99.7. Teamed up with our friends from South Hills Lincoln of Pittsburgh, and two chances for you to win. 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

99.7. It's Jordan Klein in the morning. Coming up in mere minutes, I'll have the three things that you need to know as you head out the door this morning. A road closure to tell you about, plus great news for the Pirates. Times two. Yes, it's on the way. For the three things that you need to know. Right now, Cindy Lauper on Wish 99.7. Good morning.

0: It's Rome's Wish 99.7. It's Jordan Klein in the morning. It is 6:41. We're going to see a mix of sun and clouds today with a high of 81.
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0: PennDOT is preparing for next month's Parkway East closure. Commercial Street, Forward Avenue, and the 9 Mile Run Trail are closed today from 6 a.m. to 4 p.m. for a bridge project test slide. The St. Mary's will close again on Monday and remain closed until August. The Pirates have opened Legacy Hall, a new memorabilia and event space inside PNC Park. It features Pirates history, including the original home plate from Forbes Field and other historic artifacts. Legacy Hall will be open to ticketed fans and will also serve as the starting point for ballpark tours. And speaking of the Pirates, they evened their series with Seattle with an 11-1 win last night. They have a chance to take the series today at 12:35, and it's Dollar Dog Day. And those are the three things that you need to know as you head out the door this morning.
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6: Watch for some scattered thunderstorms to develop this afternoon. A few of those storms could be on the stronger side. It will be humid with highs in the low 80s. Overnight lows tonight will dip into the low 60s. Friday will be cloudy. A few showers around with high temperatures in the upper 70s. From the Channel 11 Severe Weather Center, I'm at its UCLO for Wish 99.7.
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Okay, so there are just so many giveaways today. All right, so where do we start off? How about coming up at 8:50 this morning? It's Mad About the Movies. We got your tickets for the Pittsburgh Symphony's Mad About the Movies. Yeah, we're going to find out how well you know your soundtracks. And speaking of which soundtrack did this come from? I mean, it's pretty obvious. That's why it's not on my list. We'll be tackling that coming up at 8:50 this morning. Here's Kenny Loggins and Footloose on Wish 99.7. Good morning.

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Pittsburgh's Wish 99.7. It's Jordan Klein in the morning. We play the most music for your workday, and then at 8 o'clock, it is a commercial-free hour. All right, we have a brand new impossible question coming up in just a few minutes, but up for grabs today, it is a pair of two-day passes to the Iron City Pittsburgh Music Festival coming to the Pittsburgh Brewing Company July 11th and July 12th. Your chance to win that is just minutes away.

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5: All right, brand new question for you. 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What do you think it is? 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It's 412-333-9474. Once again, according to research, being good at this makes you a more desirable mate. 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
2: Watch for some scattered thunderstorms to develop this afternoon. A few of those storms could be on the stronger side. It will be humid with highs in the low 80s. Overnight lows tonight will dip into the low 60s. Friday will be cloudy. A few showers around with high temperatures in the upper 70s. From the Channel 11 Severe Weather Center, I'm at its UCLO for Wish 99.7.

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1: According to research, being good at this makes you a more desirable mate. What do you think it is?
2: Is the answer communication?
1: Communication. It is not. No.
2: Okay.
1: No, keep trying.
3: Is it communication?
1: It is not communication. That seems to be a popular guess today. All right, let's take a look at some of your text guesses. We got Kim saying being faithful. Another Kim saying being protective. John with saying, yes, ma'am. I'm always a sucker for that. I kind of like that. Deborah saying listening. James saying putting the toilet seat back down. James, you're on to something. That's not the answer, but I like where you're headed with that one. Deborah saying cooking, Ed with organization, and Farrah saying, is it being good at listening? It is not, actually. I wish it was that simple, but it's not. It's not a communication thing. So what do you think it is? According to research, being good at this makes you a more desirable mate. Give me a call or text at 412-333-WISH, 412-333-947.

0: It's Wish 99.7's Impossible Question. According to research, being good at this makes you a more desirable mate. What do you think it is?
1: Is it being nice?
0: Is it being nice? I would think that that would be a huge plus, right? But no, it has nothing to do with that.
2: I mean, it's just being real.
0: Just being real. It is not. No, this is something that you can actually physically do. All right, let's take a look at some of your text guesses. We got Gary saying, whispering sweet nothings in her ear. Note, it has nothing to do with anything in the bedroom. I can tell you that much. Paige saying, storytelling ability. No. Debbie saying, good with pets. Jennifer with driving. Putting on makeup, says Christine. And David saying, being well-groomed. This is something that does go for men and women both. So it's not just a female thing and not just a male thing. It's for both of us. If we're both good at this, then it makes us a more desirable mate. Give me a call or text at 412-333-WISH. That's 412-333-9474.

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1: According to research, being good at this makes you a more desirable mate. Now, I think I'm pretty good at this, but no one's ever said, hey, you do that pretty well. So, what do you think it is?
2: Yeah, grooming, if you're a good cook. Opening the car door.
1: This is something that does apply to men and women. It's something that we have to be good at. It's not a chivalry thing, no.
2: Is it compromise?
1: Compromise. It is not. This is an actual physical thing that you would do with your body.
3: Okay. Is it dancing?
1: Dancing. That's a fantastic guess. You do that with your body, but not it. No. All right. Let's take a look at some of your text guesses. More people saying cooking, managing money, says Brenda. Brittany saying, is it being good with kids or being a family man? Well, this is something that applies to men and women, so it has nothing to do with that, and it is something physical that you do with your body. Joe is saying driving. We cover that one. Being funny, says Ed. Listen, I try to hang my hat on that, but it doesn't always work. All great guesses. None of those are it. So we're going to stop things there for today. Once again, according to research, being good at this makes you a more desirable mate. It is something that you physically do with your body. And I feel like I just sent us down a rabbit hole. So sorry about that. We'll pick it up tomorrow morning at 7:10. But right now, let's get someone hooked up with a pair of two-day passes for the Iron City Pittsburgh Music Festival. Call the number 6. Those tickets are yours. 412-333-WISH. 412-333-9474.
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8: Watch for some scattered thunderstorms to develop this afternoon. A few of those storms could be on the stronger side. It will be humid with highs in the low 80s. Overnight lows tonight will dip into the low 60s. Friday will be cloudy. A few showers around with high temperatures in the upper 70s. From the Channel 11 Severe Weather Center, I'm at its UCLO for Wish 99.7.
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0: 99.7, it's Jordan Klein in the morning. It is 7:52, and coming up at 8:50, I'm going to be hooking you up with tickets for the Pittsburgh Symphony Orchestra's performance of Mad About the Movies. You want to know how well you know your songs? From the soundtracks. In fact, you know which one this is from, right? Eric Carmen, Hungry Eyes?
1: Yes.
0: All right, well, we're kicking off a commercial-free hour for you right now. Here's Eric Carmen on Wish 99.

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I've got your first shot at a $100 gas card. Coming up in 910, just be listening for that keyword, and we would love to help you out. 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It's coming up. Just on 910.

If you're headed to the Pirates game this afternoon, it's going to be a nice day, a mix of sun and clouds. We'll see a high of 81. Those thunderstorms could show up this evening. So there we go. It's Bruno Mars on Pittsburgh's Wish 99.7.

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It's Jordan Klein in the morning. All right, so coming up at 8:50, we're going to test your knowledge. Could you identify a movie from just a sound clip from its soundtrack? We'll find out. I think you're going to like this one today. And who forgot the song even existed? It's on the way.

99.7, it's Jordan Klein in the morning. It is 8:40. I am so tempted to go to the Pirates game. I mean, it's such a nice afternoon. I don't have tickets, but I'm going to have to look into that. I don't know. I can't decide what I want to do. I could also get a dollar hot dog. I don't know that that's necessarily on my diet, but tempted. So tempted. 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

Pittsburgh's Wish 99.7. It's Jordan Klein in the morning. It is 8:51. All right. It is time to play movie music mashup for your chance to score a pair of tickets for the Pittsburgh Symphony's Mad About the Movies at Heinz Hall on July 16th. Now, here's the question I'm asking you. Can you identify a movie just from a sound clip from its soundtrack? Now, here's one you may have forgotten even existed. I remember when this came out, and I remember the song was huge. So, here is today's song clip.

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1: Thanks for calling Wish. Who is this?
2: Rick Roberts.
1: Hi, Rick. Where are you calling from today?
2: Venetia.
1: Very good. All right, Rick, now it is your shot. What movie did that song come from?
2: Jerry Maguire.
1: Very good. All right, and just for an extra bonus point, this doesn't count against you. Do you know who sings that song?
2: It's Springsteen.
1: Bruce Springsteen, very good. Yes, it's a song that I love, but I oftentimes forget it even exists. So there you go. All right, well, Rick, congratulations. We are sending you to the Pittsburgh Symphony Orchestra's performance of Mad About the Movies at Heinz Hall on July 16th.
2: Thank you very much. I look forward to that.
1: All right. I don't want you to go anywhere because we have a shot at a $100 gas card. 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

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One of those. 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

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Coming up at 9:44, I've got a 4-pack of tickets for you to see Jack Johnson at Starlake on July 3rd. Be listening for that keyword. You could be our next big winner. Here's Billy Joel on Wish 99.7.

0: 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It's Jordan Klein in the morning. And right now, it is your shot at a four-pack of tickets to see Jack Johnson at the Pavilion at Star Lake Friday, July 3rd. All you need to do is text the keyword beach. That's B-E-A-C-H in the next 15 minutes to 412-333-WISH. 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

Free Fuel Week rolls on with another shot at a $100 gas card coming up this afternoon at 3:10 with Steve Granato. 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

alone. We're getting through this workday together. I'm Melanie with Pittsburgh's Wish 99.7. Have you had a chance to stream this yet on Netflix? I Will Find You. It looks like Netflix has struck gold again. I've been hearing from several friends that this is quite the binge-worthy show. Maybe this weekend I'll have some time to sit down and check it out. But I've heard it's really good.

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Paul Skeen's idea to come out with the 10-inch hot dog named the Big Glizzy. You'll be able to get those at Sheetz now. Yeah, he surprised a Sheetz and Shaler to help them unveil it. And if you're curious, all he puts is ketchup on his hot dog. I'm more of a mustard, relish, onion kind of girl. I know, I like stuff. I'm Melanie. It's a Wish 99.7.

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0: Pittsburgh's Wish 99.7. I had your chance to win a 4-pack of tickets to see Jack Johnson. He'll be at the Pavilion at Star Lake Friday, July 3rd. A perfect way to kick off your holiday weekend. 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Get in, loser. Pittsburgh CLO presents Mean Girls the Musical, the fiercely funny smash hit musical based on Tina Fey's iconic film. Homeschooled Katie Heron may know a thing or two about survival of the fittest, but high school is a whole new level of savage. With killer songs, fierce choreography, and jokes that hit harder than a burn book entry, this is a night at the theater that totally rules. It's smart, it's funny, it's ferocious, and it's so fetch. 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

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Pittsburgh's Wish 99.7. What if you could exercise less and still receive the same benefits? Oh, I got to tell you about this. Give me 12 minutes. I'm excited to share this news with you. I'm Melanie with Wish 99.7.

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0: 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According to new research, you need just about 30 minutes of high-intensity exercise a week. You heard me, a week. That's about 7 minutes a day. Basically, one really enthusiastic trip up and down the stairs. You'll be good.

want some cooler temperatures? Well, we got some and some rain. It looks like that's how we're going to start off our weekend tomorrow with the scattered showers. I have only about 75. I'm Melanie with Pittsburgh's Wish 99.7. 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

Well, I guess it's going to happen, huh? The Pens are going to get new owners. 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

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I'm Melanie with Wish 99.7. If you are in the market for a new gig, I found a pretty interesting job posting from dating.com. Yeah, they're hiring a chief breakup officer. It's your job to end relationships on behalf of other people. You okay with that?

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Every breath you take. 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

Have you ever tried rucking? I know, it's like the latest fitness trend right now. I have a girlfriend who is obsessed with exercising. Everybody, I think, has one friend like that in their friend group. And she asked me if I wanted to go this weekend. Basically, you go hiking, walking with like the heaviest weighted backpack you can find. I'm like, nah, but I'll cheer you on from FaceTime. 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

0: 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Pittsburgh's Wish 99.7 with Chicago. Steve Granato here, and it's Free Fuel Week. 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

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A lot of people love these temperatures, right around 80 degrees, not too humid. I'm a real hot weather person, and I can't wait till next week. Going to be 88, maybe 90 degrees starting Monday.

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Pittsburgh's Wish 99.7. The Buccos wrap up the series with the Marlins tonight at PNC Park, but they're there all this weekend. The Reds are next. 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

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Pittsburgh's Wish 99.7. The Pittsburgh Symphony is doing Mad About the Movie. It's going to be a great show. If you want to be there, be listening to Jordan Klein tomorrow morning at 8:50. Fun movie quiz and your shot to win.

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All summer long, it is one fun thing after another at the Iron City Brewing Company on 28th. 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They've got the Iron City Pittsburgh Music Festival in a few weekends. It's July 11th and 12th. 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
11: 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I am Dr. Susan Muto, Executive Director of the Epiphany Association, with a message for the week to help you see your life in a new light. 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